Roger, that's

0: 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We're demarcating the area, departing shortly.
1: Roger, Wango, out.

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0: Northern and Northern Light Tanker, turning out DBA Northern, crew of 5, over.
1: Roger, Northern, out. Six out of Perth, first end.
2: Sivers 61, level 6, cruise investigating, over.

0: 6AR from Perth first. Crew reports no sign of fire, no backup required. Over.
1: Roger, Perth first. Out to you. 6AR to Vincent first. You can stand down. Over.
0: Roger, Vincent first is available.
1: Roger, Vincent first out.

0: 6IP from Northern Pump, over. I've been Northern sent.
1: DBA activated, zone 9, crews investigating, over.
0: Roger, Northern out.

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0: Alarm was set off by shower. We've reset panel and left it with management. We're made up, returning, over.
1: Northern, do you have a zone number, over?
0: That was zone 9, room 8, over.
1: Roger, Northern,

0: Pickard from Kalgoorlie. First, these fires have been extinguished. Area has been made safe. We did have one firefighter in VA with the car fire. Where are you turning the station, over?
1: Roger, Kalgoorlie first.

0: from Kalamunda. Power's been disconnected from the area here. We've also disconnected the battery from the vehicle. Car's about to be picked up. We're leaving with Western Power and Waypole. Over.
1: Roger, Kalamunda, out.

0: say Albany first, over.
1: Albany 3rd, over.
0: Albany first, this is a DVA fault, sprinkler head failure. Origin manager is on site and we have isolated, over.
1: Roger, Albany first, out. Albany first, you have a zone number, over.
0: AR, Albany first, standby, over.

0: Albany first.
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0: Go fault, suspect pneumatic failure on the sprinkler system. 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
1: Roger, Albany first, out.

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1: Sound Craig, receiving, sir.
0: Sound Craig, the caller has called back advising the fire is now out. If you can proceed to investigate, we'll stand down the backup, over.
1: Sound Craig, acknowledge. Proceeding normal road.
0: Sound Craig, roger, it's you, 600 Osmond Park. Stand down, over.
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0: Classify this as a third alarm structure fire, single story, brick and tin roof, approximately 15 metres by 15 metres residential, unknown life involvement, kitchen fire is on fire, got one line of hose, two firefighters in BA. Strategies are control fire and conduct primary, two teams BA, will be command one, Hillary structure fire, SO Kramer IT, over.
1: Hillary's control, roger, out.
0: From Hillary's control, you mobilise St John's. There are unconfirmed reports that maybe somebody is still inside, over.
1: Hillary's control, Wilco, out.

0: 6AR from Hillary Control, over.
1: Hillary's Control, go ahead, over.
0: We've currently got two VA crews committed, one for fire attack, one for a primary search. Due to the size of destruction involved, can we mobilise another pump for VA support, over.
1: Hillary's Control, Wilco out.

0: 6 hour from DO Perth Mobile 2, structure fire number 4, Hearn Court in Hillary's. Over.
1: DO Perth, roger. Out.

0: They are DO in service training, turning out to structure fire for Herne Court in Hillary's Island.
1: DO in service training, roger, out.

0: Alpha on the Hillary's Control, over.
1: Hillary's Control, go ahead, over.
0: We request wait hold to this. We believe that it may be the result of suspicious activities, over.
1: Control, Wilco, out.

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1: Hillary's Control, go ahead, over.
0: Just update St. John's, we've got one person that was inside during the fire, significant smoke inhalation, males, approximately mid-20s, currently conscious and breathing.

0: Affirmative. I've just had confirmation from the second casualty, or the first casualty, that there is no one else inside of it.
1: Control, Roger. Out.

0: are, Dagley second. We're to stand by at Joondalup Fire Station, over.
1: Dagley second, roger, out.

0: from Hillary's Control.
1: Hillary's Control, go ahead, over.
0: The fire is contained to the structure of origin, not yet under control. Waitole and St. John's are both on scene, over.
1: Hillary's Control, Roger, from the FIO, can you please give them a call or stand by the pump mobile, over?
0: Yeah, Roger, they can call me, if I'm not sure which one's on call.
1: Hillary's Control, Roger, out.

0: 65 from Hillary's Control.
1: Hillary's Control, go ahead, over.
0: Power are on scene. I've spoken to DO Fire Investigation. His attendance is not required due to the circumstances. WAPOL are going to take carriage of the investigation. I'm releasing Malaga due to there being no other person known to be missing. We're currently going through some final extinguishment and then start on overhaul. Estimate being here another 1.5 hours, over.
1: Hillary's Control, roger, out.

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0: 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ATCO, Jack are on scene. Over.
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0: 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I'm available. Returning. 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

0: SER, this is Instant Rehab. 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
1: Roger, Instant Rehab out.

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0: Fire's been extinguished. Crews are currently making up. I'll release Joondalup and Duncraig as soon as they finish making up. Austin Park will be here probably another 30 minutes or so, just checking for any reignition. Over.
1: Roger, Hillary's control out.

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1: Junlop, send.
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1: Roger, Junlop out.

Tower for Malaga. Six out of Malaga, send. Alarm activated, zone 40, 40, palletizer. Crews investigating, over. Roger, Malaga out.

0: Alpha Malaga.
1: Alpha Malaga, send.
0: This is Malaga, crew reports no sign of fire, over.
1: Roger, Malaga, out.

6AR from Malaga. Lamb alarm has activated in zone 40 in the atomizer. Palletizer, sorry. It's a DBA fault, unable to locate the detector. Left it with the on-site manager at the moment, Brittany. She's going to contact their management. It's a DBA fault. Notice of attendance issued available. Roger, Malaga out.

0: 6AR from Coburn Pump, over.
1: 6AR to Coburn, send.
0: Yeah, this CBO's been activated in zone 13. There's no signs of fire. Crew investigating, over.
1: Roger, Coburn out.

0: 6R from Duncraig. We've been released from this Hillaroos incident, returning to station, unavailable due to contaminated PVC, over.
1: Roger, Duncraig out.

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0: 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We're unable to reset, we've isolated the zone and left with management and available.
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0: This is the first alarm. Light scrub fire lit by kids with good intent for cooking. I've given them a talking to about the cons of lighting fires on public land of this size. We're currently getting to work. Will I take a hose reel?
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0: out from Kiara.
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0: 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It was not maliciously lit, just children being children. As stated before, has educated them verbally. Will be available radio in approximately 5 minutes over.
1: Kiara, roger out.

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0: 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Falcon can come under normal roads. Over.
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0: They are from Falcon, message received, proceeding normal road.
1: Roger, Falcon, out to you, 6R, Mandra first.
0: Mandra first, go ahead.
1: Mandra first, you have Mandra second have acknowledged as well, do you require them or standing them down, over?
0: I'm not seeing them down. We shouldn't be long here. We've got one person trapped, but it's a matter of popping the door over.
1: Mandra first, roger out. Yes,

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0: they are from Bunbury Second. 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
1: From the vehicle and with St. John's, we'll just be here a little, for a little while helping with traffic management, over.
0: Mandra first, roger out.

0: 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We've been relieved of the incident. We've made up and we're returning to station. Over.
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0: Alpha Falcon, this is Lima Golf and Zone 5-1, cruiser investigating.
1: Falcon, roger out.

0: now, Falcon. Come here to Stellar Swan Savant, please.
1: Falcon, thermal alarm showing zone isolated, over.
0: Thank you, 6IL.

0: clear. 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
1: Falcon, send over.
0: Yes, this alarm went off in zone 51, entry mall, same as last night. There's no reason for the alarm to go off. We've isolated that section and left with the who have already contacted the management to get security to come out and have a look at it. The DBA fault. We've made up, we retained the station. Over.
1: Falcon, roger out.

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0: Claremont, this is the First Alarm Rescue. We have one female, approximately, who has now been freed from the bathroom after removal of the door. SJA are in attendance. The casualty is now in the hands of SJA and her parents will be on scene for approximately 30 minutes. Over.
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0: 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We're made up, we're available. 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
0: This is Albert, First Alarm Special Service, casualties in care of the ambulance. Area has been made safe. Left in hands of police, we're available, over.
1: Albert, roger, out.

0: say are from Claremont, incident closure via Iris, and we are available. 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
1: Commander Fitz, roger, out.

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0: SAR from Brunswick Junction, HSR. Can I have some further information on this incident? Over.
1: Out of Brunswick HSR, details we have is a call from Brunswick VFRS, third hand information, reporting a car V pole, no entrapment and no injuries. Over.
0: Roger that. Over.

0: Deposit Junction, HSR 66, over. Brunswick Junction, Roger, 66.
1: Wangara, classify first alarm rubbish fire. Over.
0: Roger, Wangara, out.

Brunswick Junction HSR. Brunswick Junction HSR, go ahead, over. Police report to this incident, over. AR2 Brunswick Junction HSR negative. Do you require them, over? Not sure. Looks like they've been travelling in a northerly direction and they've hit a power pole on the eastern side of the road. Over. Brunswick Junction HSR, roger, out.

0: from Ellenbrook, over.
1: Ellenbrook, go ahead, over.
0: Police and ambulance in attendance to the special service call. Assistant generally, Ellenbrook's available, over.
1: Ellenbrook, roger, out.

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1: We first confirm activate, it was zone 1 east wing. DBA fault, no apparent reason for the alarm to activate. We're also unable to locate the detector involved. It has reset. We've left it with security. We return the station, over.
0: Douglas first, roger, out.

0: JR from Brunswick Junction, HSR. We are leaving the scene and returning to the station. We have left it in the hands of Western Power. Over.
1: Brunswick Junction, roger. Out.

0: Okay, Arthur Brunswick Junction HR, we're back on station and are available. Over.
1: Brunswick Junction, roger. Out.

0: away rather than waiting for him to replicate their behaviours. We'll classify as a first time special service. We're available, over.
1: Kensington, Roger, out.

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1: Kensington, go ahead, over.
0: Individual is known to 100 Jokes. Apparently he's been doing this weekly for the last couple of months. The bin has been empty, there's no risk. I've told the staff here that as soon as he shows up again to contact police.

0: SAR from Walsh for second on route. Stand by at Armidale, over.
1: Welshpool second. Roger, out.

0: SAR from Fremantle first. How many calls have we had about this job? Over.
1: 6R2 Fremantle first. We've received one call to this. Over.
0: Roger, 6AR. Nothing has been located yet. We're just having a quick look around the neighbourhood. Seeking is doing the same. Over.
1: Fremantle first. Roger, out.

0: from Douglas First.
1: Douglas First, go ahead, over.
0: 6AR from Douglas First, confirmed second alarm. Full fire with a tree involved as well. Both pumps getting together with those reels, over.
1: Douglas First, roger, out.

0: 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First, you can release Oscar Park, over.
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0: This is a justifiable false alarm. There's a slight smell of burning debris in the neighbourhood. There is no sign of any significant smoke or fire. We've released Fremantle Second and we are available, over.
1: Fremantle First, roger, out.

0: 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This alarm is in Zone 5, Marie Quarters, over.
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0: Midland, this is a control burn. It's 10 metres by 5 metres at 16 Old Midvale Road is the address. We've spoken about registering the burn. We'll give you more information when you get back to station for contact details. They have garden hoses and everything available for extinguishing, and they'll go through till midnight. 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
1: English first, go ahead, over.
0: Say Arthur Douglas first, this was a second alarm vehicle fire with a result tree fire. Vehicle has been extinguished along with the tree, losing hose from both Douglas first and Douglas second. The vehicle involved was a BMW convertible, 1988 model, with the owner there, she's contacting her insurance for towing. The boat pumps will be made up and available in approximately 10 minutes, over.
1: Douglas first, roger, out.

0: to Alpha Juno Alpha.
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0: Spoken to the owner of the house that was having a burn. He's legally allowed to burn. They've put it down to justifiable. Returning.
1: Joondalup, roger, out.

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0: First alarm has that. We have a single vehicle versus a traffic light as described. We're just attending to the hazards and the fluid spill. Waypole are in attendance. We have one female driver who we're just providing first aid, awaiting the arrival of SJA. If we can just confirm they're attending, please, over.
1: Roger, Welshpool second, the call came from St. John, over.
0: Good. We'll be on scene for approximately 30 minutes, over.
1: Welshpool second, Roger, out.

0: 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We've been released from this incident. We are unavailable due to contaminated PNC. Over.
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0: We have a crew on station, just wondering if you'd like to turn out for that bushfire, over.

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0: Armadale Second, turning out to Tree Grass Drop by Armadale Road. Crew of three, over.
1: Armadale Second, roger, out.

0: 6R from Walsh Hall, second. Incident update via P1. 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
0: This is a burn, sorry, a pile burn. Station officers liaising with on site staff. 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
2: Six hour from Murdoch, over.
0: Murdoch, go ahead, over.
2: Murdoch, classify as first alarm hazmat. We have an uncontrolled gas leak from the meter that we are unable to isolate. Crews are standing by with a hose reel to disperse the gas. Minimal readings on the LTIR. We'll await the arrival of ATCO gas, over.
0: Murdoch, roger, out.

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1: Geraldton 1st, go ahead, over.
0: This was a manual call point activated in zone 18 rehab. Crews are isolating, over.
1: Geraldton 1st, roger, out.

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0: 6 out from Walshall 2nd. Roger, we've just arrived at Armidale, had a discussion, and we're returning home station, over.
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0: 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Update 5B1, over.
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0: 6AR from Murdoch, incident closure via P1. We're leaving this with the ATCO gas representative and we're available, over.
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0: This is Calm Up the VFS 1-1. Fire is extinguished. It was a 10x10. Hose reel was used. All appliances are made up at the station. And the address was 45. Over.
1: Can't VFS Light Tanker 1, Roger. Can you provide a cause of the fire? Over.

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0: SAR, CO, in service training, turning out to structure fire, 3 Knoll Court in Wanneroo, over.
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0: From Wangara, we have arrived. Iris not working.
1: Wangara, roger, out.
0: Malaga,
1: go ahead, over.
0: This is a DBA fault, no reason for activation. We've isolated the zone, left it with management, and we are returning home station. Over.
1: Malaga, roger, out.

0: From Juno, we'll make this Wanneroo Control on Command 1.
1: Center up, roger, out.

0: 6AR, DO in service training, arrived at Wanneroo Structure Fire, rather.
1: DO in service training, roger, out.

0: Alexia from Murdoch, over.
1: Murdoch, go ahead, over.
0: Murdoch, we're unable to gain access to the FIP of this premise. Crews are gaining access through the property for a visual inspection of the perimeter. Do you have an after-hours contact you could notify to attend, over?
1: Murdoch, Roger, will try and make contact with them, over.
0: Murdoch, acknowledged. Out.

0: 6AR, Wanneroo in control, over.
1: Wanneroo in control, go ahead, over.
0: I just sent an update via email. I'm just talking to the property owner. The residents are all out of the property. More details to come, over.
1: Wanneroo in control, roger, out.

0: Zulu. G-Love, go ahead, over.
1: Turnover 34 for BA crew backup and an ambulance for possible smoke inhalation from the owner.
0: G-Love, Roger, do you have an approximate age, gender, and are they conscious of breathing, over?
1: Not sure of the age. I had it passed on to me second hand.
0: G-Love, Roger, out.
1: It's around the 40s.

0: 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Control, over.
1: Watering control, go ahead, over.
0: St. John's are required, 40-year-old male, caught breathing, smoke inhalation, soot in his mouth, able to hold conversation, also going into shock, currently under Oxyviva treatment, over.
1: Water control, roger, out.

0: from Oswald.
1: Austin Park, go ahead, over.
0: We've patrolled the sand south of the reported area. We haven't found anything yet. We're going to head back up to the market area, try and find some weight pole officers, have a chat, see if they can pass on any information. We'll be on scene for about another 15 minutes, over.
1: Awesome talk, Roger. Yeah.

0: Peter from Osborne Park Pump. Over.
1: Osborne Park, go ahead. Over.
0: We have liaised with WAPOL. They've told us that they can't get in contact with the caller. I'll put it down to a malicious false call. We are available radio. Over.
1: Osborne Park, roger, out.

0: say Alpha 1 Uru Control, over.
1: 1 Uru Control, go ahead, over.
0: St. John's knows that the ambulance is still required, however, the Mark 40s is showing good signs of recovery. However, we will like him to be checked over, stage over. There'll also be a second informal email within minutes through to the DOC and Comm Centre emails.
1: 1 Uru Control, roger, out.

0: From Duncraigs, the first alarm has made over.
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0: Update via email, over.
1: 1 over route control, roger, out.

0: 6AR from Murdoch, over.
1: Murdoch, go ahead, over.
0: Murdoch, we'll put it down as a DBA fault, no reason for activation. We haven't been able to gain access to the premise. However, we've thoroughly checked the entire area. There is no sign of fire. The alarm is still active, and there has been multiple attempts to contact after hours with no success. We're going to leave. Alarm active, and we're available, over.
1: Murdoch, roger, out.

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1: Osborne Park, roger, out.

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0: If they are Armidale Second, turning out to fire Racing Court 5-3BA, over.
1: Armidale Second, roger, out.
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0: 6 half, Armidale first, have
1: a. Armidale first, go ahead, over.
0: First classified as a third alarm structure fire. 15 involved. Waypole are in attendance. The fire is in the kitchen room area. Will require Western Power and APCO gas. I've got firefighters in BA conducting a primary search. Over.
1: Armidale first, roger, out.
0: First further, we require SCT. Working on command, whatever.
1: Armidale first, roger, out.
2: From Osborne Park.
1: Osborne Park, go ahead, over.
2: We'll classify this as first alarm. We don't require any other pumps. We'll be here for approximately half an hour. We still require Western Power. It seems to have self-extinguished on the live feed coming in. We'll still need Western Power to isolate, over, and it's extinguished.
1: Osborne Park, roger, out to you, sir, to establish second.
3: 6 out from Douglas second, acknowledge, we're available, over.
1: Douglas second, roger, out to you, 6 hours of Vincent second.
3: Second received, we're standing down, returning, over.
1: Vincent second, roger, out.
0: 6 DO first, over.
1: DO first, go ahead, over.
4: Mission is departing the Wanneroo incident en route to Mount. He said he'll be 25 minutes, over.
3: This AR from Armidale second, we've arrived, making contact, over.
1: Armidale second, roger, out.

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0: Conflicting information and further assessment by the firefighters. Can we have the FIO attend, over?
1: Wanneroo Control, roger, out.

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1: Armidale first, go ahead, over.
0: Armidale first, is 5 primary and secondary search complete. Nothing found, over.
1: Armidale first, roger, out.
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0: Number 3 on mobile destruction fire in Wanneroo, ETA 30 minutes, 3-0, over.
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0: Park, over.
1: Osborne Park, go ahead, over.
0: Do we have an ETA for Western Power, over?
1: Osborne Park, as is on your iris, it was 25 minutes from 10 to 10, over.
0: Joe, we will continue to wait for Western Power. We've had a look in the roof space. There's a burnt mark on the insulation of the house. I'm not willing to commit a firefighter to go internal to have a look due to the live feed coming from the street, still live possibly. The rest of the property is isolated. We'll just wait for Western Power. Over.
1: Osborne Park, Roger, out.
0: Cigar, D.O. Belia, over.
1: D.O. Belia, go ahead, over.
2: 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Call 9. Seville Grove Control. Control point on the corner of Racen Court and Blacksland Elbow. The crews are operating on command 1, over.
1: D.O. Belia, Roger, out.

0: JR from Osborne Park. Western Power is on scene. Over.
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1: Butler, go ahead, over.
0: 8,000 Palm Rider, we have been released from this incident. We are unavailable due to contaminated PPC, over.
1: Butler, Roger, out.
0: Alpha on Walsh for a second. We are inside Armadale Fire District. 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
1: 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Roger, out.

0: 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We're no longer required this incident and available.
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0: 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We're no longer required this incident and available.
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0: far from it. Deville Grove, control, over.
1: Deville Grove, control, go ahead, over.
0: Yes, it's a sit rep. The fire has been extinguished. We still have two teams in BA conducting salvage and overhaul operations. There is no owner or responsible person in attendance. We'll probably be handing this over to WAPOL. I expect we're going to be here for a further 980 minutes, over.
1: Seville Grove Control, roger, out.

0: 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I've been released from Wanneroo Control. 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
0: Could you please contact St. John's, ask them to reattend? I have a female police officer, 28 years of age, who has inhaled a quantity of smoke, complaining of some difficulty breathing. Yes, 28, female, breathing and conscious of it.
1: CO Belia, Roger, out.

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0: Summary, we're made up returning. We're out of commission until we've decontaminated, over.

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1: FIA number 3, go ahead, over.
0: We have departed this incident, left with DO in service training, over.
1: FIA number 3, roger, out.

I want to control. Final summary via email letter. Monitoring control, receive, thanks, how?

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1: Receiving Murdoch, over.
0: Murdoch will classify as a special service. We liaised with the Milwaukee representative that was on site. They're still unable to access the building. They're going to post a sentry from their security guards to secure the premise overnight. We're available, over.
1: Murdoch, Roger, out.

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1: Mannington, roger, out.

0: 2000 via Abelia. My services are no longer required. 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
2: They are Perth first. Update Iris. Over.
1: Perth first. Roger. 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
1: Duncraig, go ahead, over.
0: This alarm's activated in zone 106. Cruiser investigating, over.
1: Duncraig, roger, out.

0: they are from, oh, Welsh for a second. 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
0: Armadale Pump, crews are investigating alarms activated in zone 12.
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0: Thanks, from Kiara Pump.
1: Kiara, go ahead, over.
0: From Kiara, you can stand back up down. The alarm has gone off in zone 10, sprinkler flow switch, crews are investigating. Over.
1: Kiara, roger, out to 6AR to Belmont, you can stand down, over.
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1: Kiara, go ahead, over.
0: I can find no reason for activation of the sprinkler alarm. There appears to have been a drop in pressure. We've isolated the sprinkler system and informed management to contact their agents. We are made up an available radio.
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0: Butler, roger out.

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1: Butler, roger out.

0: 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It's Bob Arnold.
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0: We've attended to the alarm in the Woolies building. I'll send an incident closure via Iris. However, we've located another fire hydrant sprinkler room that has a flashing red light. We're just going to investigate that, over.
1: Okay,

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0: We've attended to the alarm in the Woolies building. I'll send an incident closure via Iris. However, we've located another fire hydrant sprinkler room that has a flashing red light. We're just going to investigate that, over.
1: Butler, roger out.

0: SAR from Kensington. This alarm has activated for Zone 8. Crews are investigating. Over.
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0: 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There's no sign of fire, no backup required. 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
1: Kensington, roger. Out to you, 6AR2, Welsh Pool second. You can stand down, over.
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0: This is a manual call point activation. We've reset the manual call point. Left it with staff. We're available, over.
1: Kensington, roger out.

0: SAR from Kensington. This alarm is activated. Flying 26. Crews are investigating. Over.
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1: Osborne Park, go ahead, over.
0: This is a first alert, new entrapment. We will be awaiting scene as the vehicle is partially on road and a tree. We will require towing services to remove the vehicle, which the driver is currently organising. We'll be here for approximately, hopefully, half an hour. Over.
1: Osborne Park, roger, out.

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1: Kensington, go ahead, over.
0: We have management here with us. We're just waiting for cleaners to bring keys so we can get into the room. Over.
1: Kensington, Roger, out.

0: SAR from Kensington. The cruise has now gained access and are investigating. Over.
1: Kensington, roger out.

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0: We are leaving this job. We have safely removed the vehicle from the parkway being on the roadside. We've spoken to the owner, who's still waiting for a tow truck to arrive. We isolated batteries, area safe, we're available radio, over.
1: Osborne Park, roger out.

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0: 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We're available, over.
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0: 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Over.
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0: Six Hill, we've got no sign of fire, you can stand down, over.
1: Per Second, roger, out to 6R2, Perth First, you can stand down, over.
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1: Alarm active, activated zone 207, lower basement. CPA valid. The workmen were using a fire hose wheel to clean the basement car park. So this was an activated flow switch. We've isolated the zone, left it with these contractors to contact the agents. We have returned the station over.
0: Douglas Fast, roger out.

0: 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Very nicely in one form, turning out crew two. 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
0: Yes.
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0: Sky Off, this is ACVA, valid. Activated zone 1-4, tenancy 11 Alpha. Cause was cooking. We've isolated that zone, and can you notify after hours that we have done so, and also they have a general fault on the occupant warnings?

0: They are. He's not here.
1: Eaton, send over.
0: SAR, it's not soon. We've finished up this incident. We've made up and we've left the vehicle with weight hold. We are returning to station.
1: 6-8-8, first part of transmission was unreadable. I believe that you've made up and returning, leaving with police. Is that correct, over?
0: 6-8-8, it's not soon. Correct.
1: Not your out.

0: 3 men on first.
1: First, send over.
0: 6AR, this alarm was activated in zone 4, apartment 111. Crews investigating, over.
1: Criminal first, roger.

0: I see Wagga Guy and Light Tanker and 3-4 turning out to vehicle for in Glenfield.
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0: 3 Mile Fist, Brevin.
1: 3 Mile Fist, send over.
0: 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We've reset the port, left with manager, we're available.
1: Roger, Ed.